0: Samo hitovi, samo hitovi, samo hitovi.
1: Let's get the party started. 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That's when I knew that your heart was scarring. 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
1: 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Top plate, I bust up my shop, the dance hall. Crowd, the party receiving, end them a ball. 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
1: Play the bus of my shop, the dance hall. Crowd the pod, the receiving end. Them a ball, who them a ball for? 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